time you're frightened of dying. There's no reason for it. You've got to go somewhere.

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My brothers who fight by my side, gather my horse and weapons. Tell my family how I

Here's a song that comes from a new album of mine, which is almost the only song in the show that's not a Paul Simon tune.

That's right, that's the Universal Smash in America and Great Britain tonight on Radio Luxembourg, broadcasting exclusively to Poland there, Creedence Clearwater Revival and Proud Mary. 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
1: Yeah, it's definitely in the right. Like, he's cruising for bruising.
2: Why? He wasn't coming on free.

0: That's Stevie Gadd on drums.
1: How you doing? Are you cold? God, you look great from here.